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it up. 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And I think to myself,

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I heard you moved to Austin, got an apartment and settled down. And every once in a while, I start texting, write a paragraph, but then I delete the message. Think about you like a pastime. 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
2: Told you not to worry, but maybe that's a lie. 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

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You'll see her Mona Lisa smile. 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

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Yes, and the dream was just the same. And I dreamed your dream for you, and now your dream is real.

know they say, in every man's life, there comes a time when he gets struck by the arrow of Cupid, by the love of God, or the beauty of a woman. And sometimes this love brings thunder into your life, and it brings a storm. Sing about it.